0: What's happening? What's happening? It's Tim and Kylie, and we are already busy thinking about Monday morning.
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It's Mike D here. Have a great weekend and join me Monday morning at 10 a.m. for a fresh round of Fill in the Blank. We will be playing Little Kid or Drunk Adult at noon. And I want to know, if you had a warning label for Monday, what would it say and why? We'll chat about that Monday morning, 10 a.m. right here on K105.

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I hope you soak in every last bit of this weekend and then get ready to have some fun with me on Monday. Hi there, it's Dan. Join me beginning at 2. I will have Living the Lyric at 3:18 with an Ella and Morgan song that's under the microscope. And I'll have tickets to Deep River Water Park at 4:35 Monday on K105. I took

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it's Mike D here. Have a great weekend and join me Monday morning at 10 a.m. for a fresh round of Fill in the Blank. We will be playing Little Kid or Drunk Adult at noon. And I want to know, if you had a warning label for Monday, what would it say and why? We'll chat about that Monday morning, 10 a.m. right here on K105.

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0: I hope you soak in every last bit of this weekend and then get ready to have some fun with me on Monday. Hi there, it's Dan. Join me beginning at 2. I will have Living the Lyric at 3:18 with an Ella and Morgan song that's under the microscope. And I'll have tickets to Deep River Water Park at 4:35 Monday on K105.
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Have a great weekend and join me Monday morning at 10 a.m. for a fresh round of Fill in the Blank. We will be playing Little Kid or Drunk Adult at noon. And I want to know, if you had a warning label for Monday, what would it say and why? We'll chat about that Monday morning, 10 a.m. right here on K105.

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I hope you soak in every last bit of this weekend and then get ready to have some fun with me on Monday. Hi there, it's Dan. Join me beginning at 2. I will have Living the Lyric at 3:18 with an Ella and Morgan song that's under the microscope. And I'll have tickets to Deep River Water Park at 4:35 Monday on KLIN 105.

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0: 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What's happening? 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

0: Hey, it's Mike D here. Have a great weekend and join me Monday morning at 10 a.m. for a fresh round of Fill in the Blank. We will be playing Little Kid or Drunk Adult at noon. And I want to know, if you had a warning label for Monday, what would it say and why? We'll chat about that Monday morning, 10 a.m. right here on K105.
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I hope you soak in every last bit of this weekend and then get ready to have some fun with me on Monday. Hi there, it's Dan. Join me beginning at 2. I will have Living the Lyric at 3:18 with an Ella and Morgan song that's Under the Microscope. And I'll have tickets to Deep River Water Park at 4:35 Monday on K105. But don't you worry.

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But it's hard to unlock the door when you're making out. 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

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He left his fortune to some guy he barely knew. His kids were mad as hell.

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0: 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What's happening? 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
3: Wow, Monday already? What happened to the weekend? 5:59 with Tim and Kylie on this Monday, July the 27th. This time next week, it's August.
4: Stop saying that.
3: I mean, it's wild to think. And then we're a little bit over a week away from districts in and around the area starting school.
4: Yeah, we ran into my best friend yesterday, who's a teacher, and we were like talking about something like, okay, yeah, let's do this next week. She goes, yeah, last week is summer. And I was like, okay, stop.
3: You're like, stop. You know what? That. You know what? Quit you stop you with your with your school age children.
4: Starbucks pumpkin spice saw it in the grocery over the weekend.
3: Yeah, Dunkin' released their fall menu is going to be available on August 16th. So
4: stop it.
3: I'm not sure if you saw, Kylie, and I know you're a big user of the ChatGPT.
4: Yes.
3: Okay? Do you believe that people, not necessarily you, who flirt with ChatGPT, would you consider that to be cheating?
4: I would say no. I would say that's not the problem. The problem is that's weird.
3: Okay, well,
4: I wouldn't say it's a problem because what?
3: As weird as it is, apparently there's 1 in 10 of us who admit that they have had a flirty or romantic conversation with an AI chatbot. Doesn't necessarily have to be just ChatGPT, but there's like Claude and Gemini and Grok and all the other ones out there. And apparently it's more common with younger people, obviously you would think, than older Americans. But almost 30%, so 3 in 10 of Gen Zers, say they've had conversations with an AI chatbot that would border on flirtatious and romantic. And 1 in 4 of us believe that that could be considered infidelity.
4: 1 in 4 people. That's interesting.
3: Yes.
4: No, like if I was in that age group and like I heard that, I'd be like, okay, I wouldn't. And like you had a boyfriend or something that was doing that, I'd be like, I wouldn't say this is cheating, but I would say, like, this is weird that you're doing that.
3: Why aren't you having these conversations with me?
4: Yeah, why are we flirting with the computer? That's very odd. But, like, I find that odd because, I don't know, I talk to ChatGPT all the time, very well knowing that it's a robot.
3: Right.
4: Like, how do you get that out of your head that, and you get into a different mindset? Like, this is my friend. I just don't know.
3: Well, I mean, look, we have said, and specifically, like, you have said that, like, you're overly nice to it on the off chance that it does become our overlord,
4: sentient.
3: That it will look upon you with
4: favorable.
3: Yes.
4: Yeah, I just
3: eyes, quote unquote.
4: Right. Yeah, but that's one thing. Like, just because I think also you're raised, like, a lot of people like to be polite. And so no matter what, like, that's kind of hard to turn off being polite. When you're just like, oh, someone did something, you say thank you. It's hard to not just be like, okay, thanks, and then move on to the next question about whatever you're talking about. But yeah, like the flirting is a choice.
3: The hey.
4: And maybe that's just me. Maybe my default isn't flirt and my default is polite. Maybe there are some people where their default is flirt. Okay? So maybe I shouldn't say that. I shouldn't generalize.
3: Knowing what I know about you, that completely tracks.
4: That my default is not
3: flirt. It's not flirt.
4: No, I don't know. That's like the last setting that I have, I would say.
3: It's like on the bottom. He's like, hey, can I have a hug? She's like, can I just give you a kidney instead?
4: Yes. That.
3: Is everything all right? I just need a hug. Ugh. Do you need a kidney?
4: I don't think I can help you with this one. But like, I could find someone. I'll find anyone else to do that for you.
3: So, I don't know. I did kind of see that. Thought it was interesting a little bit. Because I know ChatGPT and the AI bots across, you know, they're just becoming more and more popular to use for everything. So, I guess we're traveling into that space now, too. Let's get your Monday going. A brand new day, a brand new week, and it is the smartest person awake. It's brought to us by our friends at Sedation and Implant Dentistry of Fort Wayne. So, Kylie, we got to hop in the Wayback Machine to Friday when we talked about this.
4: What did my sister say that I found insulting? A, that I'm in my upper 30s. B, the movie Twilight was riddled with bad acting. Or C, we don't always have to listen to Morgan Wallen when we ride together.
3: Hmm, man, all of those.
4: They all hit home.
3: Could you say those to her at any point in time? And it's like...
4: You're definitely not getting a hug.
3: So, well, I mean, from anybody she knows. But specifically, when we brought it up, what was it? It was the topic of conversation that came up while her and her sister were sitting together. But what did she say?
4: That I'm in my upper 30s. The movie Twilight was riddled with bad acting, or we don't always have to listen to Morgan Wallen when we ride together.
3: All right, so 260-447-K105. If you know, you'll be the smartest person awake. You'll also be the first caller of the day, and because it's Monday, the first caller of the week, too. So let's light this rocket. Let's get this Monday going. We'll talk to you after Shaboozy. It's good news on K105.

0: Shaboozy, good news. It's 6:07 on K105, and we're in the middle of looking for the smartest person awake at 447 K105.
1: All right, it's quite the honor because you are essentially also the first caller of the day. So let's see if we can kick this Monday and this brand new week off on the right foot. Kylie, what's our question today?
0: All right, what did my sister say that I found to be insulting? Is it that A, I'm in my upper 30s, B, the movie Twilight was riddled with bad acting, or C, we don't always have to listen to Morgan Wallen when we ride together?
1: So, you are up first. Let's see how this goes. Who are you? Where are you? And what's the answer?
2: Aaron from Fort Wayne and in 30s.
0: And she goes, oh, he's like your age. And I was like, oh, well, how old is he? She's like, you know, like upper 30s. And I said, whoa, wait, hold on. Stop, pause the show. Yes, that's what we were looking for. Good work. You are the smartest person awake. Nice job.
1: Well done. Yay. Amber. So now, if memory serves me correct, last week we spoke to you and you were going to Holiday World this past weekend.
0: That's right.
1: Did that happen?
2: No, we did not go.
1: Okay.
0: Oh, what?
1: Because we needed to verify something, because once we spoke to you, the number of people that called and texted us when you said it was only 2 hours were like, I don't know where she's going or what Holiday World she's thinking of, but it is a lot further than that.
0: And maybe that's why she didn't go. Maybe.
2: Math or the research, and it was like 4.5 hours.
0: Okay. Yeah, that's a little bit closer.
1: Is that why you decided not to do it?
2: No, actually, my mom came into town from Colorado, so we didn't go.
1: Oh, okay. Surprise. Boy, I'm glad you found out about it before, before you're like in the car. Like, oh, sorry, Mom, we're just passing Bloomington. Like,
0: redirect the flight to Santa Claus, Indiana.
2: Yes.
1: So then that being said, give your weekend a letter grade, A through F.
2: I'm going to go with an A.
1: An A. All right. What did you and Mom get into while you were here? While she was here?
2: Actually, Mom sat at the hospital with my great aunt. She's not doing too well.
0: Oh. So. I'm sorry to hear that.
2: But we are having dinner tonight.
1: Okay.
0: Are you going to go somewhere? Or are you cooking something?
2: We're going to cook on the grill out at the cabin.
1: Oh, nice.
0: Ooh, okay. Well, have a good night.
1: Absolutely.
2: Thank you.
1: Well, we appreciate you cranking us up when you start your day. Have a great day, and thank you so much for giving us a call first thing in the morning.
2: No problem. You guys have a great day. Thank you.
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1: Coming back from the weekend, we love sharing the different things that we get into. Some of them are good. Yeah, some of them can be bad, you know. And then, of course, what are we looking forward to this upcoming week? We call it Roses, Buds, and Thorns. So, Kylie, what are yours?
0: Okay, first of all, we'll start off just to get the thorns out of the way. I would say that it was just Drake had to work a lot this weekend, so we didn't get to see a ton of him. Or not even that, but it was just that, like, we knew that he was going to be busy doing work stuff. So that's always kind of a bummer. Mm-hmm. But that's really the only thorn. It wasn't, you know, the worst. But roses, though, we got a lot of family time in. We went to the zoo on Saturday, which was great. Friday night, played Mahjong on the front porch, which I've been wanting to do. It was great. And also logged some pool time in there. Went and visited my grandma. My aunt was in town, so visited them on Sunday morning, nice. Which was nice. So all in all, just a 5-star weekend.
1: All right.
0: Buds, though. Going to that, what I'm looking forward to this week. Of course, we have our hometown throwdown, which we'll get into that a little bit later.
1: Yes.
0: Also, we have our swim team banquet this week. So it's like finally swim team over for the season. Teddy's still, it's been over for like over a week, and she's asked every day. We're still like, we're going to swim today every day that I get home. So now after this, I can officially say it's all the way done. And
1: so she's asking not as like she's excited about it, but
0: no. Like, are we going? Like should I be anxious? Should I, like, what are my feelings on it? And then finally, wine club is back this week. I've had to take the last 2 months off because they were, you know, they just didn't, the timing wasn't right. But now we're in full swing.
1: We're back, baby.
0: We're back. We're so back. July Wine Club, it's here. What about you?
1: We crammed so much in. First of all, Friday, I got a delivery. I'm building a fireplace in the back patio, and I got the delivery of stone. What I didn't know was that the driver who brought them in a semi-truck, he's like, well, I can get them here, but you got to get them there. And I was like, okay.
0: Oh.
1: So I had to figure out. So I had to move like 8 pallets of stone on Friday.
0: Awful.
1: So that was fun. Saturday we went to South Bend. My late wife's family had a pool party. So
0: okay,
1: I love doing that. Love going up, seeing everybody, and getting some quality time with them. A High Duck that was their last. That's their last name. A High Duck party isn't a High Duck party unless you do left center right or left right center.
0: Yeah.
1: And another time, so for the second time now, I won.
0: Oh, hey, that's gotta be lucky.
1: I won at the tailgate last year when we do our annual Notre Dame tailgate. I won that weekend, and then I won this weekend. I was told by two of my late wife's cousins that if I win one more, I'm banned for 1 year.
0: Oh, okay. So, that's not really fun, though.
1: But, I mean, whatever. You'll forget by then. I'm not worried about it.
0: Yeah.
1: And then, you know, I got to build in some of the fireplace yesterday. As far as, like, thorns, the only one really was that Saturday I just overate, like, so much.
0: That is a bigger thorn than you would think.
1: You just find yourself just, like, walking through, like, the kitchen past the food, and you're just, like, grazing. As you're just, like, sitting there talking to people, you're just like, yeah, you know what? I'll just have, like, 100 chips and dip them into stuff and just, it's just so much good food. You just know it's going to happen. You just know you're going to overeat.
0: People need to start, stop putting out good food.
1: I know, right? Let's normalize having subpar food at your at your pool party slash cookout.
0: Nothing with cream cheese.
1: As far as buds are concerned, Kylie kind of mentioned it. We've got our hometown throwdown. We've picked a location. We'll get into that a little bit later this morning. But also this week, starting like back to school shopping. Because a week from Wednesday, my son Hudson, who's in second grade, will be in second grade this year. He goes back to school, so got to get our shopping done, like haircuts and everything like that. Because this year, and this is weird, I don't know when this transition happened, but for elementary school, they're doing picture day on back to school, like open house back to school night.
0: They always did that in high school. But that was the only time. That's interesting.
1: So, like now, like for we know a couple of families that have like one kid at one school and then another kid in Southwest Island. They're in the Alpha program, which is at a Boyd. So they're like two different schools.

0: Okay.
1: But never to a game. So I'm looking forward to it.
0: Perfect.
1: And, you know, I'll wear my Yankee gear because I'm growing up in New York, I'm a Yankees fan. So.
0: Well, I'm sure that will go well for you.
1: Well, you know, what I've learned, though, is that, you know, unless you go to a White Sox game, you know, Cubs fans are not there. They're just not. They're just.
0: I've worn a Braves jersey there and it was fine.
1: Which is like division, not division, but like, you know, league rivals. So.
0: Yeah, it was no big deal.
1: But a super simple way, like when you get to the job site today, just like what Kylie and I just did. Like, hey, you just catch up with people by asking, what were your roses, buds, and thorns from the weekend?
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0: When I got hurt, life stopped for me. That's when I called Hensley Legal Group. 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They got me my life back. 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Hire Hensley.
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0: It's Corey Kent and Cole Wetzel. Rocky Mountain Low, 6:32 with Tim and Kylie at K105. Depending on where you are in town, some pretty dense fog in places as you're making your way to the job site this morning. 67 will be 87. Some rounds of storms this afternoon, but that's really all you got to worry about. Kylie Covers Country is on the way next. What do you got?
1: Some country stars have a cameo appearance in a Netflix show. We'll talk about which show it is, which country stars, all of that coming up next after Jelly Roll, Heart of Stone on K105.

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0: Man, I've been waiting.
2: I don't know. I did see that he, I think I saw, at a show over the weekend, he usually shotguns a beer. He shotgunned a water, perhaps? Growth? I don't know. That's what he's up to? Anyway, I don't have a story about him today. I do have a story, though, about some other country people, though, including Thomas Rhett and Jordan Davis. Apparently, they made a cameo appearance on season 2 of Netflix, the show Ransom Canyon. They show up in episode seven, making special cameo appearances as themselves. In the show, they're performing Ain't a Bad Life at a music festival, and it's actually a big part of the show's storyline. The showrunner said both singers were eager to take part in the show and that they fit the small town vibe perfectly. And I thought that was kind of cool, and it reminds me of the show Heart of Dixie back when that was on TV. I loved that show, and part of the reason why it was so cool was that they had a bunch of country people, like country stars. I think I remember Maddie and Tay, or maybe Dan and Shay being in it, and it was just kind of a cool crossover. So it would be nice to see more of that, you know? And it makes you wonder, too, like, do Thomas Rhett and Jordan Davis, they just thought that that'd be a cool opportunity, or do you think they want to get into acting at all? Maybe that could be the next thing to kind of watch for the two of them.
0: Yeah, I mean, well, you look at Lainey Wilson, and I mean, I know she hadn't done anything other than Yellowstone, and then she's in something else, I think, coming
2: up. She's in that movie.
0: Then you've got Riley Green that is kind of branching out into it, so I wonder if that's, if that's like a new avenue for
2: them. Hey, let's try this out. In other news, Carly Pearce was asked recently if she wants kids in an interview, and she answered honestly. She said, "I always feel bad saying I don't want children. I love children, but it was never my dream. My dream was to make music and live on the road." She went on to say that we should normalize people that don't want to have kids, but she says she still believes in love and hopes to get married again someday. She even called her first marriage her, quote, startup marriage. That was kind of funny. But when she says, like, we should normalize people that don't want to have kids, hasn't that already been normalized?
0: I think it depends on what circles you run in. You know, I feel as though I've met, I'm starting to meet more and more people who don't have children, and some of it is by their choice, obviously. But then immediately the question that comes to my mind is, if you don't have kids, what do you do with your assets when you die? Like, what do you do with your stuff? Like, if you don't have any kids, like, let's just say you're an only child.
2: You can put me down. I just like stuff. You know?
0: I hereby leave all of my things.
2: All of my stuff.
0: Kylie.
2: No, but then when she goes on to, like, it's almost one of those things where when I'm reading it, it sounds like she isn't, just because when she said, "I always feel bad saying I don't want children," but we should normalize people that don't want to have kids. But it's like, you're the one that's not normalizing. I feel like, and maybe that's not, maybe in her experience, that's not true, where people are like, "Well, why don't you want to have," or something like that.
0: And that's,
2: you
0: probably
2: know?
0: What it is.
2: But it just seems like I wouldn't have thought that wasn't a thing that was not normalized, I guess you could say. But anyway, that is Carly Pearce's take, and that is your country covered on K105.
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0: Coming to us all the way from Bluffton, it's time to say hello to Tina. Good morning.
1: Hi.
2: Good morning.
0: Here we go with a round of campy. Kylie, it is 5 general knowledge questions. You answer more right than Kylie, and boom, you walk away with this $100 that we've had to replace on the counter twice because she's already lost twice this week. Kylie answers more right than you. She wins, and ties, they do go to Kylie. Let's get an update on your current record. Kylie.
1: 855-279.
0: All right. Tina, go ahead. Kick Kylie out of the studio so we can see if we can get her another L today.
2: Kylie, could you leave, please?
1: Yes, here I go.
0: Tina, while she's up and walking out, what do you got going on today?
2: Just going to work.
0: And where you work at?
2: Parkview.
0: Well, thank you so much for all you do for the medical community. Which campus are you on?
2: North.
0: Oh, well, let's see if we can get you that $100. That'll buy a lot of stuff in the cafeteria.
2: Okay.
0: All right, here we go. Kylie's in the hallway. Question number one. When someone has trouble remembering something, it is said that they are drawing a what?
2: Blank.
0: Question two. What is a person doing if they are swabbing the deck?
2: Power washing.
0: Question three. Acorn, butternut, and spaghetti are all varieties of what vegetable?
2: Squash.
0: Question four. It was on this day in 2005. Lance Armstrong won his 7th Tour de France title. What color jersey does the Tour de France leader wear?
2: Orange.
0: And finally, question five. Isobars are lines drawn on weather maps connecting areas with the same what?
2: I don't know.
0: Okay. Those are your 5 questions. Let me go ahead and call Kylie back in now. Kylie! All right. Here she comes back into the studio, getting herself settled in back at the counter. Welcome back, Kylie.
1: Hi, thank you.
0: Tina had a bit of a rough go this morning. Okay. She got 2 out of the 5, correct? But some of these are pretty tricky. Are you ready?
1: Yes.
0: All right, here we go. Question number one. When someone has trouble remembering something, it is said that they are drawing a what?
1: Blank.
0: Scores 1-1. Question two. What is a person doing if they are swabbing the deck?
1: They're mopping.
0: Mopping is what it is. Score is 2-1. Question 3. Acorn, butternut, and spaghetti are all varieties of what vegetable?
1: Squash.
0: Score is 3-2. Question 4. It was on this day in 2005, Lance Armstrong won his 7th Tour de France title. What color jersey does the Tour de France leader wear?
1: Yellow.
0: It is yellow. Score is 4-2. And finally, question 5. Isobars are lines drawn on weather maps connecting areas with the same what?
1: Elevation.
0: No. Air pressure.
1: Oh.
0: Air pressure.
1: Oh.
0: Weather maps. See, but you both got the last one wrong. No matter. Final score today was 4-2. So, Tina, she did get you outright this morning.
2: That's okay.
0: That's right, because even though you didn't get the cash of the win, you're not walking away empty-handed.
1: No, because we have tickets for you to go to the Indiana State Fair.
2: Yay!
0: Unfortunately, though, you do need to do that audio walk of shame.
2: I'm Tina from Blessed, and I can't beat Kylie.
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1: 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And not only are you going to be in the running for a K105 Summer Road Trip prize pack, but this Friday, Kylie and I are going to do our show on the road. We are taking our show out. We are going to do it live from one of these towns. And after all of the entries came in on Friday, we have a city, a hometown that we are going to go set up at on Friday, and that is Decatur.
0: Have you heard of it?
1: So
0: we have. We're excited.
1: Now, we just need a place to go. We just need to know where we can go in Decatur or where we should go in Decatur to set up for the morning.
0: Yeah, and not only that. Of course, we obviously need that. We need the logistics. But also, we need to know, while we're there, where are some good spots? You know, when we go, usually we have a purpose. Like, we're there to do something when we go to Decatur. So it's like, we don't often get to just go and explore Decatur too, and I feel like after the show we might just do that.
1: Right, and as I've spent you know, some time down there, obviously doing the golf cart. That's where we do.
0: Yes,
1: Tim and Kylie's running on empty. I drive the golf cart around
0: busy.
1: Until it runs out of gas, but I have to drive by all these places.
0: Yes,
1: I got to be like, I got to go nonstop. I don't have time to take my foot off the gas, stop, maybe go inside, see what there is to offer. So if there's a spot that you can think of that we can go in Decatur, go head over to our Facebook page, facebook.com/K105FM. I put the post up asking, like, hey, we're going to do our show live in Decatur. Where should we go? And if you're wondering, like, you know, well, I mean, like, well, what was it that made you choose Decatur? Well, it's entries like this one that comes to us from, I think it's Rachel. She goes, one of the best parts of Decatur is the Calathumpian Festival, the end of October. They have a long parade every year with all sorts of vendors, costume contests, really cool to watch all the different costumes, and the people are very creative. Of course, they talk about the Nightmare on Elm Street guy, which you got it confused. It's actually Mike Myers,
0: right,
1: of Decatur, good friend
0: Close.
1: Of the show. He goes around town pretty much the whole time. We also have Monster Pizza. You can watch various movies there. It's a great famous place to go. People from all over come to Decatur just to go there. Then there's AB Cinema that only charges $5 to see a movie. You can't find that anywhere. Hope you pick us. Thank you. She goes on to kind of talk about a whole lot of other stuff, too. But it's like that was one of the entries that got Decatur selected.
0: Yeah, so if you just have any place in mind, you know the area a lot better than we do. Let us know if it has, I guess, a power outlet.
1: Oh, yeah, we'll need that.
0: We need that. You know, preferably not someone's house. That would just, you know, for logistics.
1: Yeah, only because, yeah.
0: There might be other people who show up, and it's like, okay.
1: You're not going to like when we knock on the door at like 4 a.m. Like,
0: that's
1: hey.
0: Right. We have to set up early.
1: Yeah. Good morning.
0: So where are you thinking about? Like, where's a good spot? Is there a good place, you know, that you're like, oh, they get a lot of foot traffic there. People will be walking by. We'd love to hear about it.
1: Yeah. You can either drop it on the text line. 260-447-K105, or head over to our Facebook page, leave it in the comments, and let us know. We'll kind of go through all these, the places that you suggest. We're going to have to call them, reach out to them, be like, hey, you were kind of suggested as a place that we can come and do our show live from on Friday. We'll be there from 6 to 10. We're going to do a live round of Campy Kylie while we're there. So if you're in the Decatur area, swing on by. It's before the kids got to go back to school, so we know that, you know, you don't have to rush to get them to school or anything like that. But we're going to do that. We're going to do a lot of fun stuff. Oh, we're also going to have a pair of John Party tickets.
0: Yeah.
1: For his show when he comes in September.
0: You got to know that.
1: We'll have a pair of those tickets to give away. You just got to swing by, throw your name in the box, and then if you don't have time to stay, that's cool. You can head off. You don't have to be there to win. But lots of reasons we would love to see you on Friday. And, of course, it's all with Tim and Kylie's Hometown Throwdown presented by our friends at Midwest America Federal Credit Union. Suggestions for where we can go, you can either text us or head over, again, to the Facebook page. 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
1: Real quick, thank you so much to everybody for the texts and some of the Facebook responses to where we should go do our show live from in Decatur. That is the city that was chosen for Tim and Kylie's hometown throwdown. You can either shoot us a quick text if you have a location suggestion, or head over to the Facebook page at facebook.com/K105FM and just comment on the post I put up. I saw this story, and while I don't suffer from this now, I'm sure probably someday, and Kylie, I know you don't either, but there's a new term out there for parents, and it is called techxiety. Have you heard of this yet?
0: No.
1: Okay, this is where you, as a parent, basically you've spent some nights, maybe some days, wondering what your kids are doing on their phones or online.
0: Oh, so you're, okay.
1: According to this new survey that I found, of 2,000 parents of school-age children, technology has become one of the biggest sources of modern parenting stress. They call it techxiety, and it's when parents worry about their kids' screen time habits or social media's impact on their self-esteem, or even whether or not they have a gaming addiction.
0: Okay. I can see that. I can see why people are worried about that.
1: The problem is, with this, you know, obviously most parents still want their kids to have access to a phone in emergencies, and I know that's one of the biggest things that comes up when we talk about Indiana's new bell-to-bell ban. And I know my friend Mike D talked about it in the Midday Broadcast Extravaganza last week and even put a post up on Facebook. And the number of parents who had said, like, no, like, my kid will have access to their phone in case of an emergency. Okay, but then they tend to be the same parents who are like, well, you know, back in my day, we didn't. You can't have it both ways. And that's not what this topic of conversation is about. But unfortunately, then them having this phone can lead to a bunch of screen time and, you know, anxiety when it comes to social media pressure, and, you know, cyberbullying is another one that they have to deal with. And it's with this constant access to online, as a parent, you're looking at this going, you know, they're stressed out, which then stresses you out.
0: Yeah, that's a lot. I know I have been thinking about that, just like, because I know that the time will get here before I even know it, when you're thinking about, like, oh yeah, are we going to get them a phone? Like, how are we going to do that? And I know it's not cool, but it really does seem like the best option is to get a Motorola Razr phone. Remember those?
1: Oh yeah. No, absolutely.
0: And, like, it's the T9 texting to get a hold of me. You know, we'll have a code word, so in an emergency, just send the letter E, and, like, that's it, because it might take you, you know, a couple buttons to hit. But anyway, I really feel like, yes, I get it. And even if in an emergency you're like, okay, well, there's this, there's that in the classroom that your kid has. I don't know, as a parent, like, it just gives you maybe a little peace of mind. I understand that, letting your kid have their phone. But, like, if you have a phone like that, that's not a smartphone, it does the same thing. They have no access to the internet. There is something so scary about them having access to the internet. And I know I keep thinking of my kids, and who are really little still, so it's different. But I don't know. It's just a weird thought, because we didn't have all of that stuff. You could text. You could maybe go online by accident sometimes,
1: yeah,
0: on your phone.
1: But whatever it was, it always took forever to load.
0: Yes, and it wasn't just this constant. But then on the flip side, you don't want your kid to be the one that's getting left out of all the stuff because all the friends are planning everything online. Like, we've seen Toy Story 5.
1: You know? And I was just about to bring that up.
0: There's just no right answer. And that's the thing that's so annoying. It's just, like, everyone wants there to be the answer, and there isn't one.
1: And from a parent's perspective, this survey also says that parents lost an average of 7 hours of sleep per week, which they say is the equivalent of 48 nights of sleep per year due to this techxiety that, you know, parents are dealing with when it comes to this kind of stuff. So, look, I don't have the answer. Like, my son is 7. You know, he does have an iPad, yes, and sometimes when he does take it to his friend's house and things like that, he's connected to their Wi-Fi, and they play games together and stuff like that. But I also use it as a means to be able to either text him or FaceTime him and be like, hey, it's time to come home.
0: Yeah.
1: Where if he's not connected to Wi-Fi, that thing is useless.
0: Yeah.
1: So it's not like he can go down the street to somebody and just, like, kind of hang out on the corner or in another cul-de-sac. If he's not connected, then

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So 5 minutes, but it can't be too long. And we did that what's your name thing. Where you from and what's your favorite drink? She said, shut up, come and dance with me. And now she's singing, girls just wanna have fun.

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1: Man, it's been 3 days since we have played Can't Beat Kylie. Today, we are about 15 minutes away from a Monday round. And if you would like to play, let's get you on the phone so we can get you on the list. 260-447-K105. It's your shot to walk away with $100. And all you got to do is answer more general knowledge trivia questions than Kylie can. Kylie answers more than you. She wins ties. They do go to Kylie. She did drop two last week. Woo, man, it was a rough week for her. But as history says, once she loses, she does tend to lose again within 7 days.
0: I'm not too worried about it today. I'm feeling good.
1: Okay. Well, let's see how.
0: I made my own coffee. I made it a little stronger than usual.
1: You did?
0: Mm-hmm.
1: Is everything all right at home?
0: I just decided to try, like, switch it up a little bit. Oh. You know, like a little bit more brain power.
1: Oh.
0: Put protein in it. Like, I'm firing on all cylinders.
1: Oh, so your husband, Drake, did not blacklist Starbucks from the credit card?
0: Oh, no, not yet.
1: Okay, all
0: not
1: right.
0: Yet.
1: So,
0: not yet.
1: But if you'd like to play Can't Beat Kylie, let's get you on the phone so we can get you on the list. 260-447-K105, and we will play coming up in a little bit. It's Cody Johnson and The Fall right now on K105.

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1: Coming back from the weekend, you know, we're just like you. While we're off, we take pictures and, you know, try to document the different things that we do, capture those moments. 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We call it our Weekend in 5 Photos. So, Kylie, of what you put up, which pictures look super cute. What would you say is your highlight photo and the story behind it?
0: Well, last week I had talked about cousin camp and we were doing it every day. And it was basically, I said, it's basically just everything we were doing outside, but rebranded as cousin camp and wore matching t-shirts. And every day we went and picked up my cousin's son who lives on the other side of the neighborhood. So we'd go pick him up every day after nap time. And we just had so much fun. We see him a lot as it is, but it was cool to have every single day just an appointment to come get him. The girls were so excited about it. They would wake up from a nap every day and be like, is today cousin camp? And I was like, yep, it still is. And so they already yesterday were like, oh, do we have cousin camp tomorrow? And I was like, no, but we could go get him anyway. Like, it's okay, you know, that it's over. But anyway, all my pictures are from that. The one that I think is the funniest is the one where my daughter Kit is, I told them to, you know, hey guys, smile for the picture. One of their favorite things was cleaning the cozy coop, the little car. They drew chalk all over it, and then they just like had so much fun with the hose and little sponges cleaning it off and playing car wash in the backyard. But I was like, smile, and of course, there's Kit like spraying just like straight ahead with the hose. Looks like really like has kind of a devious look on her face, and then her little cousin is like thinking it's hilarious, you know. And that's just so them. And nice. So that's kind of my highlight photo. What about you?
1: So we were in South Bend on Saturday. My late wife's family invited us up for a pool party. And it's never a get-together with that family. The High Ducks, that's their last name. It's never a get-together with them unless we play left, right, center. And we do it every time we get together, whether it's, you know, the night of the tailgate, we throw an annual tailgate and we all get together afterwards, or, you know, Christmas or Thanksgiving, right, or in this case it was here. So my one picture is of the table, and we did two rounds, and for the second one, the big jackpot one, you know, Daddy Bear walked away with a little bit of extra money because I won now for the second time, which has not which in all of the years that I played this game, I've never won, and now all of a sudden I've won twice in less than a year.
0: Yeah, look at you.
1: I know, right? Who's got the hot hand when it comes to dice? Me.
0: Did you buy a lottery ticket?
1: I didn't, but maybe I should head down to like one of the alleyways and see if I could throw some dice in the alley with some people.
0: I think so. That's the logical like, next step.
1: Yes. That's Kylie, so, can you come pick me up? I lost my car.
0: We know what
1: I lost my car in a high stakes game of alley dice
0: at 10:05 this morning.
1: So, if you would like to see our galleries, we put them up when we feel the weekend kind of wraps up. It goes up at facebook.com/K105FM. We still got plenty of time. If you would like to get on the list for a game of Can't Beat Kylie, that means we got to get you on the phone right now. 260-447-K105. It's 5 general knowledge questions. Answer more right than Kylie, and boom, you walk away with $100. Kylie answers more than you. She wins in ties. They do go to Kylie. We're going to play coming up in a bit, but we got to get you on the phone so we can get you on the list. 260-447-K105.
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0: coming to us all the way from Fort Wayne this morning. Let's say hello to Angie. Good morning.
1: Hi.
2: Good morning.
0: Here we go with a round of Can't Beat Kylie. Here's how it works. It's 5 general knowledge questions. You answer more right than Kylie, and you get this W that's been elusive for quite a while. Kylie gets more right than you. She wins, and ties, they do go to Kylie. That W, of course, does come with $100, too. So, Kylie, let's get an update on your current record.
1: All right. 843 to 75.
0: All right, Angie, go ahead. Kick Kylie out of the studio so we can start.
2: Hey, Kylie, take a break.
1: Okay. Oh, sure. Don't have to tell me twice.
0: Angie, while she is up and walking out, what do you got going on today?
2: Oh, I'm at work.
0: Where you work at?
2: GM.
0: You work at GM? What do you do there?
2: I work in the body shop.
0: Oh, nice. All right. Well, let's see if we can get you this W this morning, give you something to brag about on the floor.
2: Okay.
0: Perfect. Kylie's in the hallway. Here we go. Question number one. In a traditional game of tag, what is said when a person is tagged?
2: You're it.
0: Question two. According to the nursery rhyme, what did Little Miss Muffet sit on?
2: A tuffet.
0: Question three. Which pro sport requires a game ball with a fuzzy texture?
2: Tennis.
0: Question four. Happy 65th birthday to Michael J. Fox. What neurological disease does he suffer from?
2: Parkinson's.
0: And finally, question five. Which part of a plant produces pollen?
2: The flower.
0: Okay, those are your five questions. I'm going to call Kylie back in now. Kylie! Okay. All right, here she comes. Back into the studio, making her way back to her seat and settling in. Welcome back, Kylie.
1: Hi, thank you.
0: Angie, boy, she was on a mission this morning. She got 4 out of 5, correct?
1: Okay.
0: Let's see how you do. Are you ready?
1: Yes.
0: Here we go. Question number one. In a traditional game of tag, what is said when a person is tagged?
1: You're it.
0: Scores 1-1. Question two. According to the nursery rhyme, what did Little Miss Muffet sit on?
1: Her tuffet.
0: Tied at 2. Question 3. Which pro sport requires a game ball with a fuzzy texture?
1: Tennis.
0: Scores 3-3. Question 4. Happy 65th birthday to Michael J. Fox. What neurological disease does he suffer from?
1: Parkinson's.
0: Tied at 4. And finally, question 5. Which part of a plant produces pollen?
1: Is it called the stamen?
0: It is the stamen.
1: Thank you. Was it biology class? I don't even know what class.
0: Well, one of those botany ones. Okay. 5 up, 5 down, a straight sweep. Angie leading to a final score of 5-4. Dang, man.
2: Way to go, Kylie.
0: Well, now, Angie, even though you didn't get the cash of the win, we do appreciate you playing this morning. And unfortunately, you know how this works.
2: Yeah. I'm Angie. I'm from Fort Wayne, and I can't beat Kylie.
3: 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Did you beat Kylie today? 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
1: We are now in the last couple of days. The Tim and Kylie's Clear the List for 2026. We'll do some teachers all this week before school starts next Wednesday for a lot of districts in and around the area. This is where Kylie and I, we are making these teachers' wish lists known to you. 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That's where you'll find the link for the featured list of the day. 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
2: Hello.
1: Good morning, Miss Tensing.
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0: Hi.
2: Hi.
1: Oh, see, once again, they all cheer up once they hear that we're not trying to sell them car insurance.
0: You don't have to buy anything from us. Don't
2: worry. It was a random number. You never know.
1: I get that. I totally understand.
0: No radio subscription.
1: Miss Tensing, we're calling because you submitted your wish list for Tim and Kylie's Clear the List for 2026, and we wanted to let you know that you are the list that we are going to feature for today.
2: Oh, my gosh. Thank you so much, guys. That's awesome.
1: Now, there are a couple of things that stood out in your submission. First of all, you teach freshman English, and you're also kind of like a department lead. Is that what you are?
2: Yes.
0: Oh,
1: and
0: okay.
1: Now, you didn't tell us what school, but I'm going to say by your hashtag that you said hashtag why not Wayne that you are that you're a general.
2: Yes, Wayne High School.
1: Okay, all right. There's something else. So your list is up on our Facebook page right now at facebook.com/K105FM. One of the things that you said that really kind of struck us also is that you said, I spend a lot to supply my classroom to look like this, but also want to make sure I have supplies available for other teachers on the fly. So you keep team supplies in your classroom as well. So how many teachers essentially are you kind of helping out in your department?
2: In my individual team, I have six other teachers, but I do it for both freshman teams as well.
1: Wow.
2: So there are about 12 to 15 teachers that work with us through the school year.
1: Wow. So if you were to ballpark it, how much do you think you spent on supplies last year out of your own pocket?
2: Oh, my husband is here, and he is silently laughing right now.
1: You know, just stick your fingers in. Just stick your fingers in your ears and go la la la la la la la, and let her answer the question.
2: You know, it's anywhere from minimum $300 to $500. So I try to get classroom sponsors when I can, but a lot of the time it's just me trying to find ways to work the system, and sometimes that doesn't work, so it works my pocket.
0: I understand. I see some of those things, like some candies and little snack things on your list, so sometimes those kids need a little extra boost to get through the day.
2: Yeah, and not all kids like the same thing. We're very diverse. We have a large Burmese population. We have our Hispanic population, so it's not just all Jolly Ranchers and Lifesavers. There's like coffee candies or the hot and sweet candies that you wouldn't necessarily think of.
0: That's really cool. I saw those on there and I was like, I've never heard of that candy. I was like, it must just be a thing that the kids are into right now. But it's for those specific students. That's really cool that, you know, you're getting things that everyone likes.
1: Now, the other thing, talking about needing a boost, and of course, that's why the snacks and the little candies are on there. The other thing I saw on your list that probably gives your kids a quote-unquote boost is the deodorant that you've got on there, and I'm sure that's because teenagers stink.
2: Well, you know, sometimes teachers need a break. You would be surprised how many kids come to you and say, hey, do you have anything? I know I'm a little
1: ripe
2: today.
1: If you will.
2: So, oh, no. They're aware. A lot of them are.
0: You know, maybe we should add some air fresheners to your list for you, too.
1: Right.
0: Put that on there. Some, like little trees hanging around the classroom.
1: Well, Miss Tensing, as I mentioned earlier, your list is up on our Facebook page right now, facebook.com/K105FM. 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And Kylie and I could be working to clear your list as well. Ms. Tensing, thank you so much for being a teacher, and we hope you enjoy the 2026-2027 school year.
2: Hey, thank you so much, guys, not just for myself, but for Wayne itself. 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
1: Let's do a round of fill in the headline. This is where Kylie digs through the internet for legitimate news headlines. She removes one word, and it's up to you and I to see if we can fill in the headline. So, Kylie, what's our first one?
0: All right, number one, someone online is venting about being delayed an hour because blank refused to sit in his seat on a flight.
1: The pilot.
0: No, a toddler.
1: Parents, they understand.
0: It says the tantrum was so intense, the family eventually needed to get off.
1: Okay.
0: I didn't know that that could actually happen.
1: I didn't either, but as the toddler, like, I understand, like, you know, kids being kids, but you're never letting them live that down, right? Like, even as a teenager, it's like, well, you know, remember when we had to get off the plane because you were being such a brat.
0: Yeah, seriously. Okay, next one. 40% of divorces nationwide are now being called blank divorces.
1: Silver.
0: Close, gray divorces.
1: Okay.
0: Yeah, but I think it's the same. I think you got it. There are couples 50 and older. They're saying that they're getting married or divorced with no regrets, it says.
1: I've been with you. I got the kids out of the house.
0: Yeah, there you go. Miami woman arrested after stabbing her friend with scissors during an argument over drinking beer in an blank.
1: Cowboy boot.
0: Uber. Friend said it was a bad idea. You know, it was a good influence friend, but yikes. In other news, a man opened a package at a FedEx store and a live blank jumped out and freaked out all the employees.
1: Spider.
0: Iguana.
1: Oh, what?
0: So I don't know if, like, they, again, I never have any other details on these stories, so I don't know if the iguana was the purchase or it just happened to be in there by accident.
1: Okay.
0: In other news, science finding mosquitoes can learn to become attracted to blank.
1: Mosquitoes can become attracted to other blank?
0: Can become attracted to blank.
1: Other mosquitoes.
0: DEET.
1: What?
0: And it says backyard bug spray may be breeding tougher mosquitoes.
1: Oh.
0: Let's not talk about that.
1: That's not just what I need in my world.
0: No, we don't need
1: that. That's not what I signed up for.
0: We don't need that right now. Okay, just a couple more. There is now, if it gets hot enough, you are now able to wear a hands-free backpack blank.
1: Speaker.
0: Parasol. If it gets hot enough. Okay, two more.
1: Florida. Sorry to go back.
0: No,
1: but I know your feelings on umbrellas.
0: Yeah.
1: Does this count?
0: A man should not even, don't even use the word parasol.
1: Okay. All right.
0: Two more. Florida woman accused of selling man's blank collection while he was in jail.
1: Beer can.
0: Tarantula. And here's the thing. If you have a tarantula collection, that should be why you were in jail. Okay. But she said she admits she sold them because they were, quote, dying without him there to take care of them.
1: Okay. I guess that makes sense. But how many do you have to
0: make it a collection?
1: To make it be a collection?
0: I think more than eight.
1: Okay. So nine.
0: Seven is just, you know, a good time.
1: Okay.
0: One more. I can't. Okay. A beer that tastes like blank is being served up at the Minnesota State Fair.
1: Donuts.
0: Better or worse, I don't know. Ranch dressing. It says it's described as a ranch dressing flavored cream ale blending smooth malt with hints of buttermilk, herbs, and spices.
1: I mean, I'd try it.
0: I would try it for sure.
1: I mean,
0: but am I going to have the whole thing? Most likely, no.
1: Yeah.
0: But it's like one of those, it's weird enough. You've got to do it.
1: Right. Like the pickle beer that was at the Indiana State Fair. A couple of years ago. And this year, I think it's a corn dog one.
0: Oh, yeah, that's right.
1: So, like, now, I mean, I'll try it.
0: Yeah, you've got to. You've got to try it. But anyway, those are your dumb news stories.
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0: That's right. After all the bars are closed, it's 8:30 on K105.
1: A week from this Friday, the Indiana State Fair throws its doors open for the 2026 fair season. We want you to be there. And we got a pair of tickets at 260-447-K105. I love the State Fair. It's one of my favorite things to do all year long. My boy Hudson, he's 7. He loves the fair. We love the food. He loves the rides. It's just one of those. It's actually an annual tradition that we go down. My late wife's cousin, Auntie Caroline, she lives just outside of Cincinnati, and she comes up. We get together with another friend of my late wife, and we just go, and we just have a great day at the fair.
0: We used to love and go and see all the animals, you know?
1: The livestock.
0: Yes, and the ones that, like, had the ribbons and stuff. I'm like, wow, you did a great job. You know, you got a little trophy in there with you. So cute.
1: Well done.

0: It's like they only have their own little room that they decorate, like, you know, like a little kid with their shelf of trophies and ribbons. Like I love that.
1: A little hang in there, baby, yes, kitten poster. Yeah. We also have a tradition where along the midway, so to speak, the one of the main walks, they have the tractors that are on display. It's usually next to the glass barn, and there's one that has the big wheels on it. And every year, my son and Aunt Caroline, they get their picture taken, and it's fun. And it's fun to see like how much Hudson has grown.
0: Oh yeah,
1: in the years
0: cute.
1: since we've really kind of started doing this. It's that place where you can create those memories that when they look back, they'll go, "I remember the Indiana State Fair." Well, why not get those memories in your mind and do it for free? You get in for free with this pair of tickets. Again, 260-447-K105 if you would like them. When you call, we will get you on the list for a game of Beat the Bear, which we'll do coming up in a bit. Kylie Covers Country, though, is on the way next. We'll do it right after Morgan Wallen and I'm the Problem on K105.

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3: All right, we have a story out today about Thomas Rhett and Jordan Davis. They actually made cameo appearances as themselves on season 2 of Netflix's Ransom Canyon. I have not watched this. Is this the one with Chad Michael Murray?
0: I don't know. I think it is. The name is not 100% familiar.
3: This kind of makes me want to watch it. They show up, it says, in episode 7 of season 2, and they're performing Ain't a Bad Life together at a music festival. So it's, they say, actually a big part of the show's storyline. The showrunner said both singers were eager to take part in the show and that they fit the small town vibe perfectly. So I have two questions. Number one, I guess two just observations. One, I'm just kind of wondering if they maybe are getting into acting or wanting to get into acting, and this is kind of like their foot in the door, or if it's just like they thought it would be cool, you know?
0: Yeah, it's very possible.
3: Because it could be like a, you know, situation like Tim McGraw, you know, getting into Yellowstone, something like that, where they're like, hey, this, maybe we want to do something like that. And then the other thing is, I just wonder, like, this show, now it kind of makes me want to watch it. Do they have more country appearances and stuff like that? Cameos? Because it kind of reminds me of that show that used to be on, Heart of Dixie, and they had a bunch of country stars on there that played, like, small-town singers, and that's so fun. I feel like we need something kind of cool like that, a good country show. So, anyway, just something maybe to put on your radar to watch. Finally, we have a story out today about Carly Pearce. She was asked recently if she wants kids, and she answered honestly with, quote, I always feel bad saying I don't want children. I love children, but it was never my dream. My dream was to make music and live on the road. She went on to say that we should normalize people that don't want to have kids, but she says she still believes in love and hopes to get married again someday. She even called her first marriage, quote, her startup marriage.
0: I wonder if, now, she does say she would like to get married again. I wonder if she just doesn't want kids of her own, but would be willing to date or, you know, start a relationship with somebody who already has kids and then kind of go from there.
3: I kind of wonder if you say that your dream isn't having kids, it's to make music and live on the road, then I kind of am wondering, like, why do you even want to get married at all?
0: Well, I mean, there is that too.
3: Because it's just like,
0: yeah, I guess even if you get involved with somebody who has kids, it's not like,
3: right,
0: you know, like, I guess it's, they're going to be an absentee dad or something. I guess I don't know.
3: Right. Or just even like someone like her first husband who didn't have kids, and it's like they got married and I guess they kind of did the same thing. So do you have to get married to someone who does the same thing, or is like a quote unquote stay at home husband and can come travel with you?
0: Possibly when they don't have their kids. So then it turns into, would you rather live your life on the road and then alter your custody agreement?
3: Yeah, it's just a,
0: and spend less time away from your kids to spend more time on the road with her. I guess I don't really
3: 100% get it, but you know, she's just doing what she wants to do, and that's your country covered on K105.
0: Still plenty of time if you want to get on the phone to get on the list for a game of a Beat the Bear. 260-447-K105. 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
3: It's presented by our friends at Maumee River Roofing. 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Good morning.
4: Hi.
5: Good morning.
3: Here we go with the round of Beat the Bear. Before we get down to business, we want to see how your Monday and your week is going to go. But what do you do for work?
5: I work from home, and I work for the state for the 211 call center.
3: Oh.
1: Oh, wait. Is that call before you dig, or is that 311?
3: That's 311.
5: That's 311.
1: Oh,
5: so this,
1: I'm one off.
5: This one we do like child care vouchers. We do adult protective services. We do providers.
3: Oh,
1: very nice.
5: Oh, yeah, all kinds of stuff, you know, like if you need rent assistance. Yeah, it's a really good thing that we do here.
3: Awesome. Now, when you're not doing that, what do you like to do in your free time?
5: Spend a lot of time on the golf cart with my grandson.
3: Ah, nice.
1: Now, that sounds like a good time.
3: You live in a golf cart friendly community, or are you kind of doing it under the radar?
5: No, it's really nice here.
3: Okay.
5: Yeah.
3: Nice. Love that. How old is your grandson?
5: He is 15.
3: Now, Ethel, are you married?
5: Divorced.
3: Boyfriend?
5: Nope.
3: Oh, so single and ready to mingle?
5: Yeah.
3: Oh.
1: Ooh,
3: fellas.
1: Right.
3: Look out. She's here got herself go. A golf cart.
1: That's right. Some little afternoon cruises.
3: Yes.
1: Could That's be in right. your future.
3: Well, Ethel, look, we know you got a lot of stuff going on. Obviously, 211, the phone never stops ringing. But right now, let's shift our focus and see if you can beat this bear.
1: That's right. You earned it to beat the bear, which means you have 20 seconds to give us 10 items in a category. We're going to give you on the spot here in just a second. You have to make sure all of your answers make sense in order for you to score those tickets to the Indiana State Fair. And, of course, the most important thing in all of this is that you do have a giant, ferocious, man-eating beast of a bear with razor-sharp teeth and claws chasing you down. Are you ready?
5: I'm ready.
3: Okay, Ethel. Earlier, with Phil in the headline, we were talking about how this woman sold this guy's tarantula collection. Well, tarantulas can be considered unusual pets, so in 20 seconds, give us 10 unusual pets. Ready?
1: Run!
5: A lion, a tiger, a monkey, an ape, a giraffe, a cow, a guinea pig. Ooh, gosh, what else? A chicken, a buffalo, a bear.
3: Okay!
1: Nice! I love it. I just had this vision of you. In the golf cart, you've got your leash, you're walking your pet buffalo while you ride the golf cart alongside it.
3: I got to get him some exercise. Starting to get a little chunky around the midsection.
1: That's right. But too many of those wings, that Buffalo Wild Wings, you know?
5: Right?
3: Oh, Ethel, that was awesome. Congratulations, though. You did it. You beat the bear. You're going to the state fair.
5: Okay, thank you so much.
3: Awesome, you're very welcome. Have a great time at the fair. Thank you so much for listening to our show. And now your next chance to beat the bear and continue this survivor streak is going to happen tomorrow morning here at K105.
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1: Kylie is somebody who regularly uses ChatGPT, and I mean, you use it a lot, pretty much for almost for everything.
0: Just for random, yeah, just random stuff.
1: I'd love to know where you kind of come down on this, but I found this survey, and in it, it says that 1 in 10 of us have had a flirty or romantic conversation with an AI chatbot, like ChatGPT or any of the other ones out there, Claude, Gemini, Grok, whichever one you choose to use. Of those 11%, younger people were more apt to do it, okay? That raises to actually 27%, so almost 1 in 4 of us say they've had risque conversations with an AI chatbot. Would you consider that to be cheating? Would you consider that infidelity?
0: No, I wouldn't. Do I think it's weird? Yes, but I don't think it's cheating. It's not a real person. And I just don't understand how that's happening. I guess, like, I don't know. If the stuff that I'm talking to chat about, like, I don't know where, and maybe other people are using it for different things, but I just don't know, like, what you'd be using it for that you get to flirting with it. You know?
1: I'm not sure. I don't know if you would use it. Let's say you're on the apps and possibly they ask a question. You're like trying to come up with maybe a great answer. And their chat's response might be like, well, you know, using this answer makes you seem like you're such and such and such and such. Or in our experience or other things that you've shared. And I know that is how ChatGPT responds to a lot of things that I use it for, where it will pop up and it will say, well, you know, based on other things you've told me or based on pictures of your home,
0: so then
1: I
0: like,
1: see this. And
0: so
1: maybe
0: it's like,
1: it kind
0: oh, you
1: of,
0: remember what I talked about. Like, you actually care about what I had to say, so I'm going to flirt with you. Like, I just don't understand how we
1: got
0: from point A to point B. Yeah.
1: I feel seen now.
0: How we started, like, we were asking about a recipe, and now we're flirting. Like,
1: well, would you like me to make this for you, ChatGPT? The reason I bring this up is because 1 in 4 of us, they say, would consider that to be cheating or an act of infidelity, is to have a conversation, a flirty conversation, a risque conversation, if you would, with an AI chatbot.
0: I can't relate to this. However, maybe there are people who like flirting, like they get some kind of enjoyment out of it. And so they're like, oh, I can do this because it's not real.
1: Or a friend.
0: And so it's just like a thing that isn't like, so what does it matter that I'm flirting with it? Is that what it is? And so then it's like, but now your partner does think it's cheating, but you're like, well, this is supposed to be my safe place for harmless flirting.
1: I mean, I guess I don't know. If you are somebody who is flirtatious by nature, and maybe this is a way to get it out of your system, possibly, perhaps.
0: Yeah, so
1: I
0: you're
1: don't know.
0: Like, I'm doing this is terrible, but you're like, I'm doing this on here so I don't accidentally do it out in real life. And like that's, I feel like that would make me more angry.
1: That's a bigger red flag. That's a bigger red flag.
0: Other, yeah. So you're getting it out of your system with the AI? I don't really understand how it works. And like, I just never have. And maybe it's just because, I don't know, just me being me. I have that in the back of my head the whole time I'm asking it questions. Like, this is fully not a real, like, this is a robot. It's like when you call, like when you used to call for movie times, you know?
1: Right.
0: Or like time and temperature. Like, that's who you're talking to.
1: But on the same token, you also have said previously that you're overly polite.
0: Yes.
1: So when it does become our overlord, it will look favorably upon you with its optic sensor.
0: That's true. So are people just doing that because they're like, well, you know, if times get really tough and this becomes a real thing, like I know who my plus one is going to be. Chat. Can't eat anything. They're a cheap date.
1: I mean, does that mean
0: complain a lot?
1: I have to save you a seat at the wedding table?
0: Yeah. I don't know how that works.

0: Luke Combs, Forever After, all 922 with Tim and Kylie at K105.
1: I remember, I mentioned my best friend who's a teacher. I remember a couple years ago when she told me, now this is probably at this point like 10, 12 years ago, and she said that it was so crazy because she always asks her students, elementary school students, what they wanted to be when they grew up, and they always have the same types of answers. But back then, at that point in time, like 10 years ago, she finally started to get kids saying that they wanted to be YouTubers.
0: Son Hudson, who's 7, has said that in the past.
1: Yes, and she said that they would tell them, like, okay, like, pick a real job, stuff like that. And she said, now it's gone on to where, like, that's actually a thing you might pick, or influencer, and it's like a thing that you could actually be. Well, I feel like that's the case for this. I feel like right now you're going to tell your kid, like, pick something else. No, that's not it. But I think in a few years, this could be one of those things that we were saying about the influencers and YouTubers, things like that. It is a professional line sitter.
0: Oh, okay.
1: It says people desperate to try things like viral food items are going so far as to pay others to wait in line for them at shops and restaurants. Line sitting, also called line waiting or line standing, has been a common practice in big cities like LA and New York, where people pay others to wait in line for tickets, the latest iPhone, or a table at a popular restaurant. Okay, the practice is more popular now than ever because of social media. There's this guy who's a professional line sitter, and he said it's always been a thing, but I think that social media makes it bigger than it used to be.
0: It's interesting because now, you know, used to be this way when people would need to stand in line to buy concert tickets.
1: Yes.
0: Let's just say that was one. But we were actually funny. We were talking over the weekend because we're trying to nail down the date that we're going to do our annual Notre Dame tailgate at. And I think we've settled on Miami, which is a night game. And then we get to be like, oh man, do we really want to be there all day? And then it dawned on us. I remember last year when we got there, there were these, we drove in, we got our spot, we were setting up, and these three cars that were down the line that parked next to us all had these like Lax Bros. They pulled in, shut the door, locked the car, walked away. Well, a couple of hours later, like 11 o'clock, and this is at 7, 8 o'clock in the morning. Well, 11 o'clock, these people came back that were not these Lax Bros. So it gets me thinking now, I wonder if whomever these cars belong to paid those kids to drive their cars in,
1: they
0: parked them, and then gave them the keys.
1: I know of actually a note. There's like these kids, and they are from Fort Wayne, and they have a company that they run out of Notre Dame that's like they set the tailgate up for
0: them. Oh, tailgate? Is a tailgate like a champion?
1: I don't know what it's called, but I know that they do things like that. So, and I'm sure this is just another thing of like that, you know, another instance of sitting in line, setting things up for other people. And it's like there is, like they're saying, because of social media and like people want to go to these restaurants, they want to eat these viral foods and whatever, there definitely is a need for it. So it's like, yeah, of course you could be a professional line sitter.
0: Man.
1: You don't have anything else you're doing, like, because you don't have a job, because that is your job. So you can go and stand in the line all day. I wonder, though, how much something like that, you know,
0: what does it pay?
1: Yeah, what do you charge for that? You know, if you're going to be standing in a line. I was trying to kind of find anything. Someone said that there's one, and they have a company called Old Line Dudes, and it requires customers to book a minimum of 2 hours for $50.
0: Okay.
1: So, but I don't know, like, what that's for exactly. Like, does it vary based on like what you have to do? Like, are you just sitting in line at a store, or you have to actually like get the tickets for something, move a car?
0: I get there would probably be, I'm guessing, a host of different things that you could potentially charge someone for. But
1: now someone needs to make an app that's specifically for that.
0: Yes. And it sets you up like a Uber.
1: Yes.
0: Or like a Rover.
1: Right.

0: Kenny Chesney, it's Carry On 935.
1: Coming back from the weekend, we love sharing with you the different things that we get into, the good, the bad, and what we're looking forward to. We call it roses, buds, and thorns. So, Kylie, looking back over the last couple of days, what were yours?
0: Not really a lot of thorns. If I had to pick something, it's just that Drake had to work over the weekend, and so, like, that was kind of a bummer, but it didn't really get us too down. But we got a lot of roses. We went on Friday. It was our last day of cousin camp, so did some stuff with all the cousins together. So fun. Ate dinner with family. Played Mahjong on the front porch, which I've been wanting to do. FPM, front porch Mahj. It's been great. I've been saying that forever. Like, I really just want to play on the front porch. It's just a different vibe. It's so much fun. So then after that, Saturday, we went to the zoo. And on Sunday, yesterday, went to the pool. We met up with my grandma, my aunt, who came in from out of town. That was nice. So just some good family time. And then what I'm looking forward to, my buds, would just be some random things this week. We have our swim team banquet for Teddy's swim team. It's like officially coming to an end. And we have Wine Club is back after my 2-month hiatus.
1: Nice.
0: So I'm glad to get back out there. Hometown Throwdown, of course, on Friday.
1: Yeah.
0: What about you?
1: So for me, we did a pool party. For my late wife's family invited us up, so we were in South Bend on Saturday, where we also did a round of left, right, center, where I won again. So this makes two times in less than a year. I've been told one more time, and I'll be banned. I won't be able to play anymore. For thorns, are not really a whole lot, except that on Saturday I really kind of overate. So maybe we need to normalize having like subpar food.
0: Yeah, people just make too many good things
1: these days. Cookout or something. Because
0: I blame Pinterest.
1: And maybe we should, because yes, you want these perfect dishes, all of these things kind of laying around, and then people just end up grazing. And then, especially when you have to drive home an hour and a half, you're just, the entire way home. But for buds, things I'm looking forward to, Kylie mentioned it, this Friday we'll be doing our show live in Decatur. So we're still looking for a spot to do it. If you have a suggestion of a place we can set up, over on our Facebook page at facebook.com/K105FM, you'll see a post there. Just leave it in the comments. And these places, we have to reach out and call them and be like, hey, is it cool if we come and loiter at your place of business for a couple of hours on Friday morning? So we've got that going up. It's a week from Wednesday. School starts, so we'll be doing back-to-school shopping for my boy Hudson. He's going into second grade. And then Sunday, a friend of mine and I were going to the Cubs-Yankees game, so it'll be my first time going to Wrigley.
0: That's so fun. That'll be a great time.
1: So, yeah, so lots of things looking forward to. And as you're kind of, maybe you're in the midst of your kind of getting ready for the job site, and when you get to the coffee maker, you just catch up with some of the people that you work with and go, hey, what were your roses, buds, and thorns from the weekend? It's Cody Johnson. This one's Horseback on K105.
2: He's a ranch hand. In a pinch, man. Hotter than the red on the cattle brand. Cause she's a gold digger with a quick trigger. A cast iron skillet swinging lid flipper. Now he's a double wide on the county line.

horseback. Now he's a buckskin, 15 hands, 5-time team rope champion.

0: Want my horse back.
1: This may be the last week of summer before kids have to go back to school, but we are going to celebrate summer before it's over. Hi there, it's Dan. I've got tickets to Deep River Water Park. Get ready to win those at 4:35. And then at 3:18, an Ella Langley Morgan Wallen song is under the microscope for Living the Lyric. 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

0: It is Riley Green, Change My Mind, 9:45 with Tim and Kylie at K105. We are wrapping up our portion of the broadcast day. We got to make room for my friend Mike D, who's on his way in here with a Monday round of the midday broadcast extravaganza here at K105. I'll tell you everything my friend Mike D has coming up in just a moment. The first thing we have to do before we head out is deliver the motto or slogan to the marketing department. So, Kylie, today that is...
1: Tim and Kylie, always considered a rose in roses, buds, and thorns.
0: We are, yes, please, yes, consider us to be the good part. The other thing we do is share with you what we learned during the show today. So, Kylie, what did you learn?
1: The difference between a collection and just a good time is one tarantula.
0: Yes, but apparently, I had no idea. So,
1: What did you learn?
0: Iguanas ship well. So,
1: that's true. So. Very resilient.
0: That's what we learned today. As we always say, we just hope you learned something. You're 1% better. That's our goal, is to help you be 1% better. We're back tomorrow for your Tuesday, so we will do a round of Drake's Dreams. That's where Kylie shares with us what her husband Drake says in his sleep. We'll do a round of De-Influence Me. It is my week.
1: Yes.
0: Tomorrow. So I've got something that I'm thinking about that, you know, from my boy Hudson, and I'm not 100% sure where to go with this, but this is where you come in. And if it's something that you have already done or experienced, then by all means, we'd love for you to kind of guide us and let us know whether it's a good idea or a bad idea. We'll do another round of Can't Beat Kylie at 7:45. We'll have more tickets for the Indiana State Fair with Beat the Bear at 8:45. So plenty of reasons for you to kick off your Tuesday as we kind of keep this week moving on. Oh, and we'll also talk to another teacher for our Clear the List, where we ask if you're a teacher, send us your Amazon wish list, and we could potentially be highlighting it, putting it up on our Facebook page, and seeing what we can do to take care of your supplies that you need for your classroom. 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Tell us who you are, where you teach, what grade you teach, the best way to get a hold of you. Something about your classroom, and of course, you know, don't forget that wish list. We'll be doing them for the rest of the week, so still plenty of time for you to get it in, but don't let it be Friday when we're doing our show live from Decatur and you're like, oh, that's right, I forgot to send it in.
1: That would be a bummer.
0: So make sure you get that in again, tkshow@k105fm.com.
1: We're now looking to you for all the good spots that,
0: yes,
1: we can't just find on our own,
0: because,
1: you know, we're Fort Wayneans.
0: Yes, that's the other thing about Friday is we're doing our show in Decatur, so we're looking for a location. So if there's a spot that you think would be perfect, that,
1: yes,
0: wouldn't mind us coming in and loitering for about 5 hours-ish or so.
1: Without buying anything.
0: Yeah, I mean, we're just going to go. We're going to be like that person that goes to Starbucks,
1: yeah,
0: and just buys like one coffee and plugs in their laptop and just sits there
1: the rest of the day.
0: Yep. So if you know a place that would let us kind of come in and hang out, on our Facebook page at facebook.com/K105FM. Just leave the location in the comments so that we can reach out to them and see if that's cool. Now, my friend Mike D on the way in here next. Fill in the blank. That happens at 11. On Monday, he does Little Kid or Drunk Adult, which is always fun coming back from the weekend. But coming up a little bit after 10 o'clock, he's going to ask the question, if you had a warning label for Monday, like you specifically for Monday, what would it be? What would your warning label be? I'm sure you've got one. And if you do, that's what my friend Mike D wants to know coming up just after 10 o'clock. So stick around for that. Kylie and I, though, we look forward to helping you kick off a brand new day, your Tuesday. We move this week along, and it begins bright and early tomorrow morning at 6 a.m. right here on K105. It's Jelly Roll, and I Am Not Okay on K105.

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0: someone like me. I swear, girl, you could have anyone you choose. I should stop asking questions before you get up and leave.
1: K105, Thomas Redan, beautiful as you. Good morning and happy Monday. Glad to be here with you this morning. It is 10:04, 67 out there. Getting a little bit of rain today, so hopefully I get a chance to talk to you on the phone since it'll be raining. So speaking of today, we've got a fresh round of fill in the blank. We will be playing Little Kid or Drunk Adults at noon. And coming up in just about 12 minutes, 10:17, right after Riley Green and Think As You Drunk, I want to know if Monday had a warning label, what would it say and why? We'll share some here soon, but let's get the show on the road. Morgan Wallen and I Got Better right here on K105.

ashtray. Half-empty bottle of Gatorade rolling in the floorboard. That dirty Braves cap on the dash. Dog tags hanging from the rear view. Old skull can and cowboy boots and a gold army shirt.

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Riley Green, Think As You Drunk. What a fun song there. So I want to hear from you at 447-K105. If Monday had a warning label, what would it say and why? Look, we can have some fun with this one here. I would say Mike D Monday had a label, it would say, Mike D hasn't had his coffee yet. Watch out. You might hear something kind of smart aleck from him. So what about you? If Monday had a warning label, what would it be and what would it say? 447-K105.

0: K105, Morgan Wallen, and Don't We? So if Monday had a warning label, what would it say and why? Now, Sherry, you've got one. Go ahead.
1: Nothing good ever happens on a Monday.
2: In all caps, please.
1: Yes.
0: Say it so those folks in the back can hear you. So if Monday had a warning label, what would it say and why? Lainey Wilson, Somewhere Over Laredo, right here on K105.

0: John Morgan and Kid Myself, 447-K105. I've got a little bit of time left on this one here. You could call or text me at that number there. So if Monday had a warning label, what would you have it say and why at 447-K105? Charles writes in saying, warning, it's Monday, you need to stay the hell in bed. That's a good one there. Thanks for the text on that one there, Charles. So what about you? If Monday had a warning label, what would it say and why? 447-K105.
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K105's rooftop party is back with the Fort Wayne Tin Caps. 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
1: That's right. 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Let's get to it here now. 10% of people love having their blank nightly. 10% of people love having their blank nightly, and it's not the obvious answer. What do you think?
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0: 5, Cole Swindell, and she had me at Heads Carolina. Right now, we are playing Fill in the Blank, and 10% of people love having their blank nightly. 10% of people love having their blank nightly. It's not the obvious answer. What do you think?
1: I'm going to say either a glass of milk or a glass of wine.
2: Ice cream.
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0: Ooh, these ones are really good here. 10% of people love having their blank nightly. If you think you know, let's chat about it. 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

0: K105, Dasha, and Austin. We are directly in the middle of Fill in the Blank. Look, answer time is coming up here real soon. 10 minutes, 11:42, right after George Bird's Luke Bryan and Ride, Ride, Ride. 10% of people love having their blank nightly. 10% of people love having their blank nightly. It's not the obvious answer. What do you think?
1: Brush your teeth, your floss.
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2: I think exercising. Smoking.
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0: Okay, a lot of good stuff there. Now, 10% of people love having their blank nightly. If you think you know, let's chat about it. 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
1: That's right. The verdict is in. 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What do you think?
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Definitely going to be a good time on that one there. Morgan Wallen and Better By Now, the latest there from him. I'm excited. K105.

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0: No need to be embarrassed. We've all been there. It's Mike D's Little Kid or Drunk Adult on K105.
1: That is right. This is one of those where you call in, you try to trick me on whether you were a little kid or drunk adult. Best call of the day. We'll win some Mitchell Tenpenny tickets. He's having a show August 7th happening at the Honeywell in Wabash. Best call of the day wins 447-K105. Calls only to win these, by the way. John, go ahead.
2: Yeah, I was having a party. 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
1: K105, Jason Aldean, and Let Your Boys Be Country. Playing Little Kid or Drunk Adult right now, where you are trying to trick me on whether you were that little kid or drunk adult. You get the chance to win some Mitchell Tenpenny tickets if you have the best call. He will be performing at the Honeywell Center in Wabash August 7th. It's a pair of tickets. You can win them now. Mike and Michelle, your story. Go ahead.
2: This was years ago. Contractors would be out working on the roads, and if it was on the weekend, they would move the road closed sign out so people travel on their road. Well, me and my friends, we would go down, go see it, and we would set it back out there and make them think the road is still closed. And then also we would take it to a road that wasn't closed, and we would put it up at that road.
1: Okay, good stuff there. Yeah, you definitely, my friend, were a little kid on that one. Not a good situation. So what about you? What about you? Try to trick me on whether you were a little kid or drunk adult. Mike and Michelle, they get you in the running for those tickets. Dan and Shay, and Say So right here on K105.

0: K105, Blake Shelton and Texas. We are just about 10 minutes away from giving away my first pair of Mitchell Tenpenny tickets. He will be playing August 7th at the Honeywell in Wabash. Now, I've got these tickets all week long. We will be giving these away in the 10 o'clock hour, of course. Playing Little Kid or Drunk Adult, where you are trying to trick me. James, what you got?
1: So we were playing this game of hide and seek one time with adults and kids.
0: Mm-hmm.
1: And me and this other girl decided to hide under the blankets on the bed.
0: Ooh.
1: And we decided to stop playing the game and play a game of our own, and then the covers got snatched off of us.
0: This is good.
1: They found us.
0: Oh, I want to say little kid.
1: You're right. I was about 7 years old, and it was my mom's best friend's daughter.
0: Do I even want to know? The laugh tells me all I need to know. Look, we'll be giving the winner a call here in just about 10 minutes, 12:33, right after Morgan Wallen, and just in case. But right now, Bailey Zimmerman and Chevy Silverado right here on K105.

0: 105 Morgan Wallen and Justin Case. It is back. It's the K105 Rooftop Party, which is happening August 29th at 6:35 at the Tin Cap Stadium at the exclusive Rooftop. And the good thing is all of us at K105 will be there hanging out with you. 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

0: This may be the last week of summer before kids have to go back to school, but we are going to celebrate summer before it's over. Hi there, it's Dan. 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
1: You

Randy Houser and How Country Feels. Mike D here. You know, this weekend was, we did a lot this weekend. And one of the things that we did, we ended up adopting a puppy over the weekend here. And his name is Cash. And Cash, he's a good little boy. He really is. I'll have to post a video of him on my Facebook page, facebook.com/MikeDWQHK. But this little guy, he's cute. He's ornery as can be and has a lot, and I mean a lot, of energy. He's a puppy, of course, right? Luke Bryan, Country and She Knows It, right here on K105.

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0: K105, Megan Maroney, and Beautiful Things. Watching movies over the weekend, and we watched this one. I don't remember which one it was called, because Rebel Wilson is in this movie, and I can't stand her. You know I can't stand Rebel Wilson, but might have been Pitch Perfect. I'm not quite sure. But anyways, I'm sitting here watching this, and I get up and go, I cannot stand Rebel Wilson. So who's that person for you at 447-K105, actor or actress that you just can't stand? Cody, what do you think?
1: I cannot stand Brie Larson.
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0: I know that feeling very well. Okay, so what about you, actors or actresses that you can't stand? 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

0: K105, Morgan Wallen, and Everything I Love. Talking about those actors that you just cannot stand. You don't even have to have a real reason, but why don't you like them? 447-K105. Now for me, Rebel Wilson. Something about her. I see her on the TV screen, on the movies. I'm like, just nails on a chalkboard. Just something about her. Just seems too forced. That's mine. Cheryl, what about you?
1: The person that I cannot stand, and I know everybody thinks he's wonderful, is Tom Cruise. Because, well, I had a person that I knew from high school, and he came into where she was working one time, and he just expected everything for free and snapped his fingers for his security guards. And
0: Oh, my God.
1: Just seems very pompous and full of himself. So.
0: Oh. I don't like him now either.
1: Yeah, so that did it in for me.
0: You know, we're all humans at the end of the day. I mean, come on, just have some humility there. So what about you, the actors or actresses that you just can't stand? Zach Toppin, South of Sanity, right here on K105.

0: spins around.
1: Jordan Davis and What My World Spins Around. Mike D here talking about those actors or actresses that you just can't stand. And Rebel Wilson, for me, just can't stand her. Even her name comes out of my mouth weird. Just don't care for her at all. Lori, what about you?
2: Will Ferrell.
3: I knew that was coming. Why's that?
2: And I don't like Seth Rogen either.
3: I don't like him either. He's arrogant.
2: Yes, I don't like either one. I don't know. I just can't get into him.
1: I think the funny stoner actor is burnt out, I think. No pun intended there. Corey Kent, Coe Wetzel, and Rocky Mountain Low right here on K105.

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0: and Elena, Chase Matthew, and all my exes. Wrapping it up here, we've been chatting about actors or actresses that you just can't stand. Rebel Wilson is mine, just can't say her name right at all. Just watching her, I'm like, ugh, this is cringeworthy right here. Dorothy, who do you have?
1: Rob Schneider and Kelsey Grammer.
0: Ooh. Okay, why is that?
1: Just because of who they are as people. Mm-hmm. They're not nice humans, and I can't get that out of my head when I see them act.
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Atkins and take a back road. Mike D right here, wrapping up my broadcasting day. My good friend Dan Austin's coming up next. 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Also, if you haven't done it already, the Tin Caps K105 Rooftop Party, you need to sign up for it. 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Tickets are limited. Of course, as you know, if you don't know, there's unlimited food, drinks, entertainment. There's all of us going to be there from K105. There's been times before where we were dancing. It was kind of silly. You'll probably see some of that then, too. 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
1: Tim McGraw and One Bad Habit here on K105. Kicking off a Monday show. Hope you had a great weekend. Looks like we've got a thunderstorm watch in effect until 8 tonight for the entire listening area, or at least pretty much all of it. So just keep it right here, and we'll give you any information that you need to be locked in on. Hello there. It's Dan, and Bark Week with Humane Fort Wayne officially begins today to go along with Shark Week. And not only am I highlighting adoptable pooches this week, but I've got a question about your pet coming up right around 2:30 after Lainey Wilson and John Mayer and Phone Keys Wallet. It's Morgan Wallen now on K105.

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8: 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My High Five today is for 6 volunteer firefighters in Pennsylvania that spent 4.5 hours carrying a 100-pound senior dog named Sabi nearly 2 miles down a steep mountain after she became too exhausted to walk. Working together over rugged terrain, they made sure that she stayed safe, hydrated, comfortable, until she was reunited with her grateful owner. Even better, Sadie is expected to do very well and make a full recovery. So a huge high five to the Waterville Volunteer Fire Company for their rescue of Sadie. High fives to you all from all of us at K105, presented by Indiana Tech. George Burge got some cowboy songs to sing. Gather around the campfire. K105.

Lainey Wilson, John Mayer, and the Poem with the Keys. The wallet, got to do that check every single day. Check the weather before you head out today, too. Got a severe thunderstorm watch in effect until 8 o'clock tonight for a good portion. In fact, the main portion of our listening area, so just keep that in mind. All right, so today begins our annual Bark Week with Humane Fort Wayne. Kind of just goes along with Shark Week. We do Bark Week and featuring adoptable pooch from Humane Fort Wayne throughout the week. And today it is Maggie the Boxer. You can check out her video on K105's Facebook page as I speak. And to go along with that, I have a question about your dog's name, okay? What is their given name? You know, what you name them. But then tell me what you actually call him or her. All right, 260-447-5105, because we all name our pets and then we always come up with some other names that we call them all the time. My dog's name is Ahsoka. I call her Soaky, Soak. This is like nicknames you give to a human, right? 260-447-5105. You can call me or text me. What's your dog's given name? But then what do you actually call them? What is the nickname? 260-447-K105. It's Barker McCollum and What Kind of Man on K105.

0: America turns 250 this year, and we're proud to celebrate it with you.
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0: Stella Lefty in Boston on K105. I'm addicted to her music. Sounds so good. Are you with me on that? All right. Anyway, back to Dan's Dog Day today with Humane Fort Wayne. We do it every year. We do Bark Week. So it's not just Dan's Dog Day. We usually do that on Wednesdays. Today is Bark Week beginning, where we highlight a different dog throughout the week. And today, Maggie, the boxer, is the featured pooch over at K105's Facebook page. But I'm asking you, in addition to that, during Bark Week, what is your dog's given name? But then what do you actually call your dog? Jim?
1: I have a golden retriever.
0: Yeah.
1: It's named after my dad, who was the assistant chief of police here in Fort Wayne. He was on from 62 to 82.
0: Okay.
1: And my dad's name was Mike, so we called him Assistant Chief Big Mike with his name on paper, but of course we just call him Mike.
0: Okay. He got a very formal name, and it's just, hey, you're just Mike.
1: Big Mike, yeah.
0: All right, Big Mike. Gotcha. Dan, what about you? What's the name, and what do you actually call your dog?
2: Maximilian.
0: Okay.
2: And we called him Max, but M.M., he was a chocolate lab.
0: M&M, the chocolate lab. I love it. Doesn't melt in your hands either. Mike, Michelle, what about you guys?
3: Her given name's Kona, but we call her Butt Nugget.
0: Why?
3: Because when she does something stupid.
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0: 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It's Tim and Kylie, and we are moving this week along. 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

0: Jason Aldean's on Fort Wayne's K105. It's Dan, and Living the Lyric is back. I'm going to take a line from a song that happens to relate to your bedroom. Yeah, we're going to do it at 3:18 after Dustin Lynch and Mackenzie Porter. Think about you. It is Bark Week here on K105 with Humane Fort Wayne highlighting adoptable pooches throughout the week. Maggie the Boxer is today's featured pooch. Check her video out on K105's Facebook page. But I got to thinking, you know, we all have dogs. We name them, and then we call them things that have nothing to do with their name. So what is your dog's given name, and what do you actually call it, Mike?
1: So I have a Siberian Husky. We named him Scout.
0: Okay.
1: He's just a little bit older, so I started calling him Scott about a year ago. Not Scout, it's Scott.
0: What?
1: He's just an old dog now, so I just call him Scott all the time.
0: Okay. Exchange the vowel for a consonant. Totally get it. Texting in, Alexis from Ossian said she adopted from Humane Fort Wayne from the Game of Thrones litter, Sansa. But she calls her Bug, My Love Bug, and Cuddle Bug, and Stink Bug. So there you go. Nothing to do with the Game of Thrones, right? And also had Crystal text in. She said that her dog's name is Dipstick, and she calls him something very similar to that. The last syllable I can't say on the air, although she does say, hey, lazy. Okay, so there you go. Russell Dickerson's on K105.

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Wayne's K105. That's Morgan Wallen. I'm Dan Austin. And how about the party of the summer? You ready for this? August the 29th. The rooftops at Parkview Field for the Tin Caps game. 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If you've been before, you know how this rolls. It's all you can eat and all you can drink. Got hot dogs, burgers, pulled chicken. 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Live pregame music with rising Nashville recording artist Bruce Collin. And it's going to be a blast. It's bittersweet because it's almost the end of summer, but we're all hanging together in the rooftops at Parkview Field. Is always a blast. We just say rain, rain, stay away. We've always been pretty lucky. So K105FM.com, the party of the summer, book it. Kane Brown's on K105.

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4: Well, I didn't want to show up, but our families go way back. 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

0: That's Post and Blake at Pour Me a Drink on Fort Wayne's K105. It's Dan. It's the middle of Living the Lyric, where I take a lyric from a song and we see how it applies to your life. Today it's this one from Ella and Morgan.
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0: 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Call me, text me. Becky, what do you have?
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0: There you go. 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
2: And if you reach to the back of it, there's a couple of beers.
0: I knew I could find something in there. Thanks so much for the call, Becky. Appreciate it. 260-447-K105. If I went in, well, I'm not going to go into your bedroom. You just tell me what's on your nightstand or what's in your nightstand. 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Luke Combs, Be By You on K105. Kind of like

0: Rodney Green, special appearance by the late Toby Keith. Think as you're drunk on Fort Wayne's K105. Good afternoon, it's Dan. Got some clouds going on out there and severe thunderstorm watch in effect until 8 o'clock tonight for a lot of the K105 listening area. We'll keep you posted right here on K105 for the very latest. And it's Living the Lyric, where I take a lyric from a song and see kind of how it applies to your life. And today it's this one from Ella Langley and Morgan Wallen.
1: I found your lighter in my nightstand.
0: Of course, that's from I Can't Love You Anymore. And I'm just wondering what's on your nightstand or what's in your nightstand at 260-447-5105. You can call me, you can text me. And Megan from Fort Wayne said, I have a doll on my nightstand since I was a baby. That's what is on her nightstand.
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I'm Dan Austin, and Morgan Wallen released a new tune last Friday. 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

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It's Dan, and a jump into the pool with a choice word or two could score you tickets to Deep River Water Park. 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I know it's not usually dog day on Monday, but it is Bark Week this week. Every year when Shark Week is on, we do Bark Week at Humane Fort Wayne, highlighting adoptable pooches throughout the week. And today, meet Maggie over on K105's Facebook page. She is a cutie. She's a boxer, although she's not a fighter. She's a lover. Okay? Check out her video. We'll be giving more pooches some highlights throughout the week and a special surprise coming on Friday. It's Luke Combs. Love you anyway. Even in dreary weather, I still love you. Put away the umbrella. K105.

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2: 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Morgan Wallen's new song, Been By Now, played it on Friday, the day it was released. But, you know, it's Morgan Wallen. 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
6: 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And my high five today is for six volunteer firefighters in Pennsylvania that spent 4.5 hours carrying a 100-pound senior dog named Sable nearly 2 miles down a steep mountain trail after she became too exhausted to walk. 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Get ready to jump in the pool. I mean, not in this weather, but figuratively. 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

Riley Green's on Fort Wayne's K105, getting ready for his first season as a coach on The Voice coming this fall. It's Dan, and who says summer's over? I know there's some kids that go back to school next week. Next week? Are you kidding me? Anyway, we're going to continue to have some summer fun.

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0: Ella Langley's on Fort Wayne's K105. Sure, we got a little rain, but wouldn't you like to go to Deep River Water Park and just have a little fun? I know summer's winding down for the kids. They're going to be going back to school, but not before we get this last gasp of summer in, okay? So usually when you jump into a pool, it's usually cannonball! I want you to come up with another word or words to use at 260-447-K105. It'll get you qualified for a Deep River Water Park prize pack. Courtney says, look out below. And then Brian texted in, cowabunga. Joyce, what's the new word?
1: Kerplunk.
0: Kerplunk. Say it with some feeling, Joyce.
1: Kerplunk.
0: There you go. 260-447-K105. What's the new word or words to jump into a pool? Is it the title of this song by Jelly Roll? It's Hands Up on K105.

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0: Jason Aldean on Fort Wayne's K105. It's Dan and some scratching etiquette. Yes, scratching etiquette coming your way at 5:15 after Riley Green and Change My Mind. It may just change the way you eat tonight. Okay, if this is any evidence of that. Anyway, wrapping up our topic of what the new word should be other than cannonball when you jump into a pool. All right, getting a lot of great text. Ian says bombs away. Caitlin said meatball and hurricane tortilla. Mary said fat girl. Fat girl. I can't even read the writing I wrote down. Hang on a minute. I'm not going to look it up again because it just struck me really funny. Hold on a second. I'll find it and then I'll relay it later. Let's just go to you right now while I'm thinking of this. What would yours be, Dan? Don?
1: Tidal wave.
0: Wow, you must get up there pretty high.
1: Yes, sir.
0: Tidal wave. All right, Chet, finish off this. Still can't find the text. Go ahead, man.
1: I got the best one. The flubber flop.
0: You yell that out? Flubber flop?
1: Flubber flop.
0: All right, winner of the Deep River Water Park tickets coming up, and I'll find that text, too. Taylor Swift's on K105.

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That's Riley Green and Change My Mind on Fort Wayne's K105. Hey, don't forget, K105's big summer party is happening again this year at the Tin Caps game, August 29th. In the rooftops, we're talking all-you-can-eat hot dogs and burgers and pulled chicken, all-you-can-drink beer and wine and soft drinks, pregame music with Nashville recording artist Bruce Collin, and there's a limited supply. 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All right, did you hear about the woman on the Carnival cruise that was scratching her foot? Okay, brace yourselves, with a fork. Yeah, apparently another passenger took a video of it, got it to someone in charge. They took care of the incident, also posting on social, quote, "We can confirm that forks are intended for food, not foot care," end quote. Okay, we can all be appalled at this, right? But let's not pretend that we've never used anything other than a back scratcher to scratch an itch, okay? We've all done it. Granted, we may have not done it in public with a fork on our foot, but we've done it. Okay, I'll tell you what I've scratched my back with coming up in about 10 minutes. You tell me what you've scratched with at 260-447-5105, and it wasn't a back scratcher, was it? No. Come on, confess away. K105.

0: Hi, it's Dan, and you heard about this woman on the Carnival cruise, right? That she was seen scratching her foot with a fork right there on the cruise ship. And another passenger caught her on video and forwarded it up to whoever was in charge, and they took care of the issue. And it wasn't like they weren't going to wash the thing, right? And let's be honest. We've all done this before. We've all scratched with something that's not a back scratcher, right? I often use the remote control to the TV set. Not that that's gross or anything, but it's sitting there and I don't have a back scratcher and my back itches. So I use the remote. Ethel, what have you used?
1: The utensil that you're supposed to stir pasta with that has all the teeth.
0: Oh, yeah. It's got like the little scooper in it kind of thing.
1: Yep. So it has all the teeth, so it's perfect for back scratching.
0: See? Everybody's appalled by this, but we've all done it.
1: Yep.
0: 260-447-K105. Call me or text me. Something you've itched with other than a back scratcher. Okay? You know you've done it. Oh, don't give me that. K105. She's

0: Fort Wayne's K105 is Kid Rock all summer long. Still a lot of summer to go. It's Dan, and we were talking about this woman on a Carnival cruise, and maybe you heard that she was seen itching her foot with a fork. Okay, I understand it's the gross factor, but it's not like they were going to wash the fork before they used it. So I don't know the whole scenario, the whole thing, but let's not all be innocent here, because we've all used different things that maybe we shouldn't to itch, right? You got to itch in the middle of your back. You got to grab whatever's handy. If it happens to be a fork, it's a fork. You know, like Ethel called in earlier. She said it was, you know, the pasta scooper. There's just stuff that you find. The remote control to the TV. I use it all the time. Allie, what have you used?
1: Probably the wall. Like, if I find, like, a corner of the wall or, like, a closet doorway, I would just try to scratch it with the door trim.
0: Yeah. It's like a bear on a tree, right?
1: Yes, absolutely.
0: Yes. I do it all the time.

0: sometimes works better than a back scratcher.
1: Yeah, I know it's not the, you know, the disgusting factor of a fork, but, you know, sometimes we just use stuff. This lady, Alexandra K, opening for John Party when he comes to the Coliseum in September. K105. Ready?

John and Hubbard doing a little parking on Fort Wayne's K105. It's Dan and Bark Week with Humane Fort Wayne officially began today to coincide with Shark Week, and not only highlighting adoptable pooches, but I've got a question about your pets coming up at 6:20 after Nate Smith and Fix What You Didn't Break. This song also the focus of Living the Lyric, which we'll take on about 6:40. It's Ella and Morgan. Can't love you anymore. K105.

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0: Fort Wayne's K105 today began Bark Week with Humane Fort Wayne. We do it every year when Discovery Channel does Shark Week. 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And today, Maggie, the boxer. She's a lover, not a fighter. You can see her video on K105's Facebook page right now. But I started thinking about, you know, the dog, the names we give our pets. But then we rarely ever call them by their names. Like our dog's name is Ahsoka. I call her Soaky, Soaks, Soakus, everything but Ahsoka. So I'm just curious to see what you named your pet and then what you actually call him or her, Dan.
1: Maximilian.
0: Okay.
1: And we called him Max, but M.M., he was a chocolate lab.
0: I get it. Chocolate lab, M.M., melts in your hand. Anyway, thanks for the call, Mike. What about you?
2: So I have a Siberian Husky. We named him Scout.
0: Okay.
2: He's just a little bit older, so I started calling him Scott about a year ago. Not Scout, it's Scott.
0: What?
2: He's just an old dog now, so I just call him Scott all the time.
0: He must be really confused when he watches The Wheel of Fortune. He doesn't know what's a consonant and what's a vowel, I'm thinking. A lot of fans want Blake back for this 30th season of The Voice. We'll see if he makes a cameo at some point. Here's Let Him In Anyway on K105.

Fort Wayne's K105. It's Dan, and Living the Lyric is back. And I'm going to take a line from a song that happens to relate to, well, your bedroom. It's coming up right around 6:40 after Zach Top and South of Sanity on Fort Wayne's K105. Does this song make you just want to get up and leg kick, or is it just me? K105.

0: stand. What do you have?
1: On top of it is a Moana refrigerator filled with Mountain Dew.
0: There you go. Whoa.
1: And if you reach to the back of it, there's a couple of beers.
0: Ah, that's what I'm going for.
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0: It's Morgan Wallen and U-Proof here on K105. That'll do it for me. Going to dodge the raindrops. Remember, if severe weather comes in tonight, I think we all know what to do by this point, right?
1: When you hear the sound of thunder, don't you get too scared. Just grab your thunder buddy and say these magic words.
0: K105. Those the magic. Well, that's the word you should say. Hey, brand new podcasts with Dina Carter on my Going Back and Catching Up podcast dropped earlier today. Check it out wherever you get yours. She's so cool. 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

0: What's happening? What's happening? It's Tim and Kylie, and we are moving this week along. 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

Hey, it's Mike D here. Have a great evening and join me Tuesday morning at 10 a.m. for a fresh round of Fill in the Blank. I want to know about the best gas station snack in your opinion. I also will have Mitchell Tenpenny tickets for you to win as well. And at 10 a.m., I want to know, what is that one thing that you still refuse to spend extra money on? We'll chat about that tomorrow morning, 10 a.m., right here on K105. Gotta go.

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